love getting fresh Nova music and playing it for you. That is Ariana Grande, Hate That I Made You Love Me. Now, one of our favourite throwback artists, although she's still popping up creating new music, is Madonna. And, of course, we all know her song, Like a Prayer. When you call my name, and considering it was so big and every song's been remixed these days, it was only fair she also got the 2026 remix treatment from Josh Fawaz. This is my favourite song at the moment. Especially when we get to the drop. But for now, that is all you